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0: 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Ismail Kasule wa anti wa trade and industry. Government
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4: On behalf of the government of Uganda, I commit to continue building on the strong foundation already in place by effectively leading a robust service delivery team, both political and technical, that responds to the needs of our people. By strengthening the link between the executive and legislature, and by ensuring continued availability of government business in this parliament, and making sure that the ministers regularly attend and provide timely responses to parliament. As Honorable Speaker and Honorable Colleagues, the priorities of the NRM government are very clear, as outlined in the National Development Plan 4, and the 2026-2031 NRM Manifesto aimed at wealth creation, improving household incomes, and expanding our economy from an estimated $68.4 billion by the end of June 2026 to $500 billion by the year 2040.
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5: 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I assure him and all the people of Uganda that I shall serve with utmost dedication, patriotism, and loyalty.
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6: Honorable Speaker, I did not vote for you.
0: to become speaker. Because I had a candidate, no, me, I'm saying it publicly. Because I had a candidate. But I'll tell you what, right, honorable speaker.
6: But your candidate voted for me.
0: I don't know about that. But I want to believe the 60 votes he got, one of those was his. But I'll tell you what, right, honorable speaker. I want to salute you, especially for your remarks after you took chair of speaker, when you were still at Kololo. I, for that moment, felt at ease. I hope I'll continue to feel that way. And here is why I felt at ease. Your speech had three critical elements that excited me. Number one, you promised to be a speaker even for those who did not vote for you, like me. And that's imperative. Because now you have become a referee for all of us. Our hope is that you'll be ready to blow the whistle when there is a hard tackle, as opposed to you actually being the one tackling us. So that gave me comfort, right, honorable speaker. You promised in your remarks a corruption-free parliament. That excited me. And you have our support in ensuring this, right, honorable speaker.
3: Bwatyo Ssenyonyi era alasabye sipiika omujja okulaba ng'alafuba n'okulaba ng'ekizimbe kya Paalamenti ekijja kimalirizibwa ababaka basobole okufuna we bajja obulungi, akageri gye kiri nti ekifo we bali kati mbu kyali kyategekebwa kuba ky'abantu 8 bokka, nga kati bali eyo mu 5 n'omusobyo, nga n'olunaku lw'eggulo abasinga tebasobodde kufuna we batuula.
0: Honorable speaker, you have seen the quandary we are grappling with here. We don't have adequate space. This parliament, I am told, was made for about 80 people the time it was constructed. We are now 529 members. When you add the ex-officials, we shall be 550 plus. Now that we have opened the space and said we can have many more ministers, we are waiting. Right, honorable speaker, these new chambers that have been under construction for donkey's years. It is something that I have talked about here on the floor of parliament. Money is appropriated for the same. What is happening? Every financial year money is appropriated. Why has that place become a bottomless pit? Why do they not finish constructing that place? So that members don't sit on their laps. Especially because money is appropriated. It would be a different thing if somebody was saying there is no money available. But money is passed here. At one time I said, look, can we stop passing this money? But the money is appropriated. Work doesn't happen. Meanwhile, parliament spends billions of shillings to rent office space for members and staff. Why? Honorable speaker, we are trusting you to fix these issues. I'm glad that you ably talked about them. We are looking forward to working with you.
3: Parliament yegwanga eyisiza ekyokwongera ku muwendo gwa minister, nga beesigama ku kawairo 1013 ennyingo ey'okubiri n'akawairo 1014 ennyingo ey'okubiri eya ssemateeka w'eggwanga. 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
7: Then the most important finding again is that government has a policy that every parish should have a primary school, a government primary school. And we found 3,087 out of 10,860 parishes having no primary, government primary school. This is 28% of the parishes lacking government primary school. But I think private sector is bridging the gap, because we found, when we include private sector, we found only 1,373 primary school out of 10,860 with no primary school at all.
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3: Good afternoon. This is News at Midday here at 94.4 Radio Sapientia. I'm Edith Namwanje. The Uganda Bureau of Statistics has revealed major gaps in access to education across the country in its 2025 Baseline Education Census report released in Kampala. Speaking at Statistics House, UBOS Executive Director Dr. Chris Mukiza said Uganda has 43,567 primary schools serving more than 9.1 million learners, with private schools accounting for the majority. The report shows that public primary schools face overcrowding, with one teacher handling 48 pupils compared to the UNESCO recommended ratio of 40 to 1. In secondary schools, the situation is also strained, with one teacher managing about 40 students against the recommended 25 to 30. We both found that 28% of the Uganda's parishes lack a government primary school, while 45.5% of sub-counties and town councils have no government secondary school. Dr. Mukiza urged the government to address the inequalities in school distribution and improve education planning through proper learner and school registration system.
4: Then the most important finding again is that government has a policy that every parish should have a primary school, a government primary school. And we found 3,087 out of 10,860 parishes having no primary, government primary school. This is 28% of the parishes lacking government primary school.
3: The Uganda National Examinations Board, UNEB, has warned school heads against charging extra money in the name of the UNEB fees. Speaking at the Uganda Media Center, UNEB Executive Director Dan Odong said official registration fees for privately sponsored candidates remain unchanged. 34,000 shillings for PLE and 164,000 for UCE and 186,000 for USCE. Odong warned that schools charging unauthorized fees risk fines up to 10 years in prison or both. Affected schools could also lose their UNEB center status while involved teachers face re-registration. UNEB says that warning follows reports of schools overcharging parents during registration. Meanwhile, schools that fail to register learners after receiving payment could face penalties of up to 40 million shillings or 10 years imprisonment. The registration deadline has been extended to June 30th, 2026. Late registration will attract a 50% surcharge of UCE and USCE and 100% for PLE.
5: We find out towards the examination that students from a particular school were not registered, although they had paid fees, and the director or the head teacher who collected the fees has disappeared. And so such students have missed examinations in the past. So we want to caution heads of centers or their representatives to make sure that all UNEB registration fees are remitted and that students are duly registered for the examination.
3: The National Unity Union of Disabled Persons of Uganda, NUDIP, wants the media houses to start reporting on the issues affecting persons with disabilities so that their concerns can reach the government and prompt action to support them. David Nangosi from NUDIP made this appeal while speaking to a journalist's training organized by NUDIP together with the Uganda Media Women's Association held at Africana Hotel. The aim was to train them on how to report news concerning persons with disabilities. Nangosi explained that most of the time the voices of persons with disabilities do not reach the government because media outlets do not give them enough opportunity to speak about the issues affecting them that the government should address. He also stated that according to the available data, persons with disabilities make up to about 35% of those in the government's budget planning, and for that reason, their voices need to be heard more. Doreen Sampa, lobbying and advocacy officer at Uganda Media's Women Association, explained that when it comes to violence, women and girls with disabilities are affected the most, yet when it comes to the media, they are not given enough space and opportunity to raise their voices and report on the challenges they go through. She added that there is still a need for media outlets to give persons with disabilities a chance to have their voices heard.
6: Issues to do with the gender-based violence, actually. The issues and the challenges of gender-based violence that are affecting the women. Because when gender-based violence happens, you realize that the woman is affected more. But the woman with disability is actually affected twice. She's discriminated because of her disability, and then she's affected twice. And these are some of the things that are not coming out in some of these stories.
3: The Uganda Communications Commission has awarded over 182.6 million shillings to universities and research institutions to support studies in artificial intelligence, cybersecurity, digital inclusion, and child online protection. The funding announced at the UCC headquarters in Bugolobi will support 9 research projects selected from 212 proposals submitted by universities and tertiary institutions nationwide. Under the UCC Research Support and Collaboration Framework 2022-2025, UCC Executive Director Nyombi Tembo said the initiative aims to strengthen evidence-based regulation in Uganda's fast-changing communications sector. He emphasized that scientifically collected information is important for shaping effective effective policies and regulations. Tembo noted that technologies such as artificial intelligence, machine learning, digital streaming, and data analytics are transforming sectors including health, education, business, and public service delivery. He also praised all applicants, including unsuccessful ones, saying innovative ideas can later develop into important breakthroughs. The Kumi District Health Department has put one suspected Ebola patient and two contacts in isolation, according to the District Health Officer of Kumi District, Dr. Emmanuel Ongala. The district, which is located to the main highway connecting borders from Busia to Elegu in South Sudan, has been on high alert and surveillance since the Ebola outbreak was announced in the country. Dr. Ongala reported that on May 28, 2026, around midday, a 39-year-old male patient, a resident of Nyero, who reported to a total hospital displaying signs and symptoms of Ebola. He had excessive nose bleeding and vomiting blood, and he had a high temperature of about 38 degrees. Dr. Ongala stated that the patient was considered a suspect of Ebola because he could not explain the reason behind the signs and symptoms. Head teachers from both government and primary schools in Hoima City have converged at St. Jude Hoima Primary School today to lay out plans for the second term, with a strong call to put into practice the standard operating procedures to fight Ebola outbreak. Speaking to the head teachers, Caroline Nyaika Nyamahunge, the inspector of schools of Hoima City, urged school administrators to ensure that all areas where learners study and play from are regularly disinfected. She also emphasized the need to enforce mandatory hand washing for all pupils as they enter and move around the school premises. Nyamahunge reminded her teachers that the maintaining of standard healthy procedures is a key to keeping schools open and ensuring learners study in a safe environment.
7: Regularly clean and disinfect these places. Number one, the classrooms, the dormitories, the toilets and bathrooms, dining halls, school vehicles are frequently touched surface. You have to disinfect them. Ensure proper waste management and disposal.
3: Councillors in March India Division have elected NRM's John Tugaineyo as Speaker and Siraj Abukenya as Deputy Speaker. The election held yesterday, Thursday 28th May 2026 at the division headquarters was presided over by Machinde Chief Magistrate Sala Basemerela, and Tugaineyo defeated Nupis area Semogerere with 30 votes to 18, while Bukenya also secured 30 votes against Nupis Kasule Bashira's 18. Following the swearing-in ceremony, Speaker Tugaineyo pledged to lead a fair and inclusive council, while Deputy Speaker Bukenya promised to work with all councillors regardless of political affiliation. Machindia Division Mayor Yasin Omar said the council will focus on four key priorities this term: zero garbage, zero darkness, no potholes, and zero crime. The next council sitting is scheduled for June 5th, 2026, when the mayor is expected to present his cabinet for the approval. Today in our foreign news, a Russian drone struck an apartment block in eastern Romania today, Friday 29th May 2026, sparking a fire and injuring two people, officials said. The incident happened in the town of Galati near Romania's border with Ukraine and Moldova. Authorities said the drone's explosive payload detonated on the 10th floor of the building, forcing about 70 residents to evacuate. Two people were treated for minor injuries as firefighters extinguished the blaze. The strike drew strong reactions from NATO and EU officials. European Commission President Ursula von der Leyen and said Russia's war in Ukraine had crossed yet another line, while NATO condemned what it called Russia's recklessness. Romanian President Dan described the attack as the most serious incident affecting Romanian territory since the war in Ukraine began and convened an emergency meeting of the country's Supreme Defense Council. Russia has not yet commented on the incident. Today in history, on May 1453, the conquest of Constantinople was a monumental turning point in the world history. Led by 21-year-old Sultan Mehmed II, the Ottoman Empire successfully breached the city's formidable walls after the grueling 53-day siege, definitely ending the over 1,500-year legacy of the Byzantine Empire. That brings us to the end of our news today. I remain Edith Namwanje.
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